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3: Good morning. The drive is crash free. As you head out, we are dealing with overnight road work on the Toronto bound QEW at North Shore. The right lane is blocked and the Brent ramp to the Toronto bound QEW is shut down with road work on the Niagara bound QEW on the Burlington Skyway Bridge. A couple left lanes are blocked with road work. Get 20 times the points today at Shoppers Drug Mart. 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

0: Legend 1029 and Crash Test Dummies, a Superman song on a Friday morning edition of Sunny and Hayes. Crash Test Dummies performing at the Rotary Function a few weeks back that I had the pleasure of emceeing. And man, they still sound fantastic. If you get a chance to see them, because, you know, they're local now, please do that for sure. Hey, coming up a little later on in the show, Matt is off today, but he has left us a great forecast, actually. I mean, it's not great, but remember we were talking yesterday, Ryan, that it looked like the whole weekend was going to be a washout, but it looks right now like today and tomorrow are salvageable, or how do you say that? What's the word I'm looking
1: for? Salvageable?
0: Salvageable is what I'm looking for, yeah. So we got some sunshine today, some sunshine tomorrow, then later in the afternoon things go completely off the rails and we start seeing the rain. We have those details. We have your Money Monday keyword. Keep in mind, you go to legend.fm when you hear the keyword. When you hear that keyword, enter it. And keep listening at 10, 12, 2, 4, and 6. And keep entering those words, because the more times you enter it, the more chances you have to win a possible $2,000. We're going to make that draw Monday morning.
2: Good news, the drive is crash-free as you head out on the Toronto-bound QEW. We're dealing with some overnight construction. Heads up at North Shore. The right lane is blocked and the northbound ramp to the East QEW is shut down with road work. On the Niagara-bound QEW on the Burlington Skyway Bridge, a couple left lanes are blocked. 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
2: Not looking too bad heading out for the Friday drive. We had overnight road work on the Toronto-bound QEW at North Shore. That's been cleared up. Didn't really cause a delay. In Niagara-bound QEW on the Burlington Skyway, we had overnight road work blocking a couple left lanes. That has also been cleared. There's no delay. 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I'm Alexis Feiger, Legend 1029 Traffic in Minutes.
3: Thank you, Alexis. It's 5:59. I'm Ryan Williams, and here are your morning headlines. An underground fire has caused significant traffic delays. Emergency crews responded to James Street North yesterday morning, where flames were coming out of a manhole cover. It was determined a faulty underground transformer was causing the fire. James Street has since been reopened. The Hamilton Cardinals look to win their first championship in 48 years. The Cardinals have made it to the CBL Finals for the first time since 2002, taking on defending champions Welland Jackfish. Game 1 of the 7-game series starts tonight at 7:35 at Bernie Arbor Stadium. And Hamilton police have charged a 15-year-old boy in connection to a bear spray attack at a Hamilton Mountain Park. For more headlines, head to cktvnews.com.
4: Thanks, Ryan. It's 6 o'clock. Our Matt Hayes forecast today. It's going to be quite nice. 22 degrees the high. Tonight we get down to 12 degrees to start off the last week in the summer. And then tomorrow looks like we've got some more sunshine on the way. But later tomorrow evening, that's when we're probably going to see showers. The showers will move in tomorrow night, and it looks like Sunday looks like a rainy day and a high of 20. And then it's pretty much a cool week next week with highs around 17 for Monday, Tuesday, and Wednesday. Currently, it is 13 degrees.
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0: Joe Cocker on Legend 102.9 and Feeling All Right. Now, you would not remember this, Ryan, because it was way before your time. But Joe Cocker did that live at Woodstock, and I remember seeing the live concert. I don't know if they ran it in the theaters. And thinking to myself, he had a very strange way of singing and acting on stage.
1: Right.
0: But he was an incredible singer, and he had an incredible band. And I thought, that song is unbelievable. That's when that moment in my life happened, when I thought, I gotta be a backup singer. Because those girls in the background, I thought, man, feeling nowhere. And I just thought it was such a cool, cool song.
1: Man.
0: Anyway, speaking of cool, it's gonna be a cool weekend, but not like, you know, uncomfortable in any way. And, you know, until I came in this morning, I finally realized this is the last weekend of summer.
1: I didn't even realize that till you said it, but honestly, fall is my favorite season.
0: It is for me,
1: I mean,
0: too.
1: Like, you've seen me. I've been in, like, quarter zips and hoodies for, like, the entire week, and this is the weather that I thrive in. I don't really, like, don't get me wrong, I like summer. My birthday's in the summer. Like, there's a lot of fun things you can do outside. I love being outside, but the cool weather is just so nice. There's no humidity.
0: No, nothing. And that's the thing, and I gotta tell you. You know, thank goodness we all have, you know, you can have air conditioners in your house to keep you cool when it's really hot. But there's nothing like the windows being open and lawnmowers and people. I can hear people screaming all over the neighborhood. The sounds of a real life outside is the stuff that I like.
1: And so you know what else, you know, why I like fall?
0: I'm trying to think the way you are. You like fall because...
1: You won't get this.
0: Okay,
1: You won't get this. I don't like the sound of cicadas. Cicadas just like bubbling in the sun. I do not like it whatsoever. And then when the temperature cools, you can't hear them anymore because they like the hot. They like the humidity.
0: I love that sound. Do you like the sound of the crickets?
1: I don't mind. The crickets are way nicer. I think cicadas kind of freak me out. They sound like aliens.
0: Really?
1: Yeah.
0: I think cicadas and crickets sound the same.
1: No, no. Crickets are like nice and peaceful and calm. Cicadas are like harsh and like,
0: well, it's
1: scary.
0: Constant with cicadas.
1: Yeah.
0: But they're, you know what? The thing is with cicadas, they're totally harmless.
1: Oh, no.
0: Those aren't crickets,
1: I know
0: really.
1: They're harmless. I just think the sound they make is annoying. And then when it's fall, you don't hear them. You can open up the windows and it's nice and peaceful and calm.
0: Well, there you go. And that's a great thing. Keep the windows wide open this weekend. It's looking great. We got those details coming up. Matt is off today. Don't forget about Money Monday coming up just after 8 o'clock.
2: Well, things are in pretty great shape as you head out on the drive. The 403 Link and Red Hill are moving at the limit and just finding some light volume on the Toronto bound side of the QEW coming off the Burlington Skyway Bridge to Fairview Plains Road. 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I'm Alexis Feiger, Legend 102.9 traffic in minutes.
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0: Michael Jackson on Legend 102.9 on a Friday morning edition of Sunny and Hayes. Welcome to it. Matt is off today. Ryan's with me this morning. And I love this story, Ryan, because I see this in my neighborhood where I am in Greensville. A lot of places have a lot of great big gardens. And, you know, if you're having a good, healthy garden, you can do so much canning and jarring and that sort of stuff, but you end up with a lot of produce. And a lot of people have put out tables of vegetables. Some of them are selling, but a lot of them say, look, take what you want. I'll see signs like that, and I think that's so wonderful. Well, they're doing this in Norfolk County, and they've been doing this for a while. About 20 farms are going to donate about 60,000 kilograms of produce. And then they're inviting people, like, bring a bag, and tomorrow from 9 until 3 in the afternoon, you can come by and pick up some of the produce. And it's just kind of an attempt, you know, for struggling families, this is wonderful. For some folks who just don't know how healthy vegetables are and want to try them, they can do that too.
1: Well, and I know that one of my first jobs was working produce at a grocery store.
0: Yeah.
1: So I know how much food is wasted sometimes.
0: Yeah.
1: If you know, things aren't sold in time, and produce has a very limited time limit on the shelf.
0: Right.
1: So I know that there's a lot that gets tossed out, so it's nice that all this excess is actually going to be put to use, you know, for people who actually need it.
0: Well, and the great thing about that, I always think about my dad when I was a kid. In grocery stores, at the end of each day, and in the morning it would be there, there'd be a rack of day-old vegetables, or vegetables that were about to go bad. Mm-hmm. My dad always came home with them, and my mother would make a meal out of them. Like, she would add them to stews and that.
1: Yeah.
0: And a lot of chefs do that now. They say, use everything in a vegetable, even if it's got, like, you used to go, ooh, it's got all these bumps on it, or bananas with bruises. It's good for you. You ain't going to die from it.
1: I remember that was one of my jobs, is putting the 50% stickers on some of the produce. And we would have, like, a whole rack dedicated to all these, you know, fruits and vegetables and whatever that, you know, maybe weren't the best looking, or we're at the end of their shelf life.
0: Right.
1: And I remember they went fast, though. Like, everyone was always going over to that shelf instead of the others, because it's a good deal.
0: But you can make good
1: exactly,
0: stuff with it.
1: You can still use them for a lot of good dishes.
0: So it's going to be at the Simcoe grounds they're doing it. So it's 9 until 3 tomorrow. I think it's wonderful that they're doing something like this. So, you know what? If it's in your area and you see the fruits and vegetables out there, or some of the things that they're people have on display or out on the tables, grab some and check it out for yourself for sure. Here's 6:24 with No Doubt on Legend 102.9.

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2: Well, things are still in pretty great shape heading out for the Friday drive. Trouble-free on the 403, Link and Red Hill. Williams filling in on the Toronto-bound side of the QEW on the downside of the Burlington Skyway Bridge toward Fairview Plains Road, but it opens up from there. Get 20 times the points. 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
3: Thanks, Alexis. It is 6:29. A Matt Hayes forecast today. It's going to be a nice looking day. 22 degrees the high today. Tonight we get down to 12 degrees. Keep the windows wide open. And tomorrow we're looking at slightly cooler, 18 degrees. And then it's later tomorrow when we start to see some shower activity. Tomorrow into Sunday. So it's not a total washout. 20 degrees on Sunday. And then we got some cooler temperatures for next week. And don't forget that next Tuesday is the official start of fall as well. This is your last week in the summer, folks. Currently 13 degrees.
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0: Legend 1029 with Blue Rodeo, 5 days in May on a Friday morning edition of Sunny Hayes. Matt is off, back with us on Monday at 6:37. What a weekend in Hamilton for sports. I mean, you mentioned the Hamilton Cardinals are in their playoff situation against Welland. And that game's here at Bernie Arbor.
1: Yes, yeah, tonight, 7:35.
0: Perfect. And tonight at 7:30 as well at Hamilton Stadium, we've got the Cats taking on the Alouettes. You know, Matt and I have been discussing that. Ticats in rough shape. Montreal lost one game. So, I mean, I feel very hopeful. But I think to myself, you look at Scott Radley had an article in the Spec this morning. It made a lot of sense. He says, you know, you look at Bo Levi Mitchell. The story came out earlier in the week that there's no way he's coming back. So we start out the season that looked really, really promising. So we got, you know, Bo Levi, then he gets injured. Then we go to Trey Ford. Then we go to Jake Dolagala. Then we go to Trey Ford. Then we go back to Harrison Front. Like, it's back and forth and back and forth.
1: It's sports whiplash.
0: It is.
1: Like you said, the Ticats, like, started the season thinking, oh my gosh, maybe this is our year. This is looking amazing. And then Bo Levi goes out. And it's the same with the Jays. They're coming off a World Series appearance last year. And then they're,
0: fighting.
1: They're fighting for their lives to just get into the wild card spot to get into playoffs this year.
0: And there's still 9 more games.
1: Yeah,
0: like, it's absolutely crazy. And what about our Mac Marauders? This weekend is the homecoming game. Homecoming weekend. So tomorrow afternoon, they take on Wilfrid Laurier. And that's always, that's at 1 o'clock, at Mac. So that's going to be a big game. And look at, you know what? I know it's the weekend that all the students want to enjoy themselves. Enjoy yourself, but please don't break anything. You know, don't beat anybody up. Just have a good time. That's what I always say, for sure. That's all we're hoping for. So yeah, tons going on this week, and whatever you decide to do, it's looking pretty good for tomorrow. I'm hoping with the forecast though, because of the outdoor stuff, especially with the Cats playing at 7:30, I hope it's not going to be too wet, for them to play. But doesn't matter. True Ticat fans will be there no matter what. It's 6:39. Let's see how that drive is looking this morning.
2: Happy Friday. Things are in great shape heading out on the drive. It's crash free. There's more volume on the Toronto bound side of the QEW. It's slowing down on the downside of the Burlington Skyway Bridge to Fairview Plains Road. It opens up from there. Your 403, Link and Red Hill, still moving at the limit. 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
1: Well, I love this. Lenny Kravitz becomes the second man to get his own Ken doll. The first one was LeBron James, and this doll, Ryan, will be wearing a bronze-colored mesh cowl neck tank, low-rise bootcut denim jeans, a studded belt, boots and sunglasses, and his own tattoos. That's really Lenny Kravitz for sure.
2: Well, I wonder what qualifies you to get a Ken doll as a guy, because going from LeBron James to Lenny Kravitz is kind of polar, I don't want to say polar opposite, but like they don't have anything in common necessarily. They're famous, I guess, both of them, but like.
1: But I think that's, I think that's the thing. I think even with the Barbie dolls, because the Barbie dolls have gotten certain celebrities to do it. I kind of like that they do it. It's not just strictly sports figures or just, and you know, Kravitz is in pretty good shape, let's face it,
2: He is.
1: Johnny Depp, listen to this one. Now I know he's very, I mean, he had his own band. I don't know if he stopped the touring because he's been doing a lot of artwork. Well, he has a sculpture. His first one is going to be unveiled at an art fair in Istanbul, and it's 6 feet, 6.5 feet tall, and it's a half human, half rabbit figure called the Bunny Man.
2: Oh, the Bunny Man.
1: Like,
2: I've heard of like half man, half horse. Isn't that like a centaur, something like that?
1: I thought that was that half horse thing. I always thought, what are unicorns?
2: Unicorns are just horses.
1: Well, anyway, it's a Bunny Man. Look for it soon. And AC/DC didn't get to Rogers Stadium because of what happened with the bad weather we had, and it wrecked the stadium up. But they did a pop-up AC/DC in Toronto, which I didn't realize they were doing.
2: Yeah, they were still doing it because I think it was happening regardless, and just because of the scenario with Rogers Stadium getting absolutely trashed by the weather, they still showed up and, you know, made their Toronto appearance, just not at Rogers Stadium.
1: Well, and Angus Young signed a baby. He did an autograph on
2: a baby.
1: That's
2: what famous people do. They sign odd stuff.
1: What are you going to do with a little baby? Like, keep it permanent? Like a tattoo? I don't know. Hey, and finally, a remix of the Beatles' Rubber Soul album comes out October 2nd. You'll have a choice of 4 CD or 5 album set, and includes 24 early session recordings and 20 previously unreleased takes. It's unbelievable how they keep digging it up and digging it up with the Beatles. But everybody loves hearing stuff we haven't heard, or unreleased tracks for sure. And that is your entertainment.

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2: Still finding some light volume on the eastbound side of the 403 as you make your way through Highway 6 North and on your Toronto-bound side of the QEW. That's still slow on the downside of the Burlington Skyway Bridge toward Fairview Plains Road. It opens up from there, moving well through Burlington and Oakville. 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
3: Thank you, Alexis. It's 6:59. I'm Ryan Williams, and here are your morning headlines. An underground fire was the cause of significant traffic delays. Emergency crews responded to James Street North yesterday morning, where flames were coming out of a manhole cover, closing the street for 2 hours. It was determined a faulty underground transformer was causing the fire. James Street North has since been reopened. The Hamilton Cardinals look to win their first championship in 48 years. The Cardinals have made it to the CBL Finals for the first time since 2002, taking on defending champions Welland Jackfish. Game 1 of the 7-game series starts tonight at 7:35. And Hamilton police have charged a 15-year-old boy in connection to a bear spray attack at a city park. For more headlines, head to cktvnews.com.
4: Thanks, Ryan. It's 6:59 on Matt Hayes' forecast. You can already start to see it. The sun is starting to come up, and we're going to reach a high around 22 degrees for today. Tonight, down to 12 degrees. Really a pleasant day and a pleasant evening. Tomorrow looks good, a little cooler, 18 degrees a high, and things are going to change tomorrow afternoon. It looks like the rain may come in, and we're looking at rain tomorrow night and into Sunday as well. Sunday's high, 20 degrees. And next week looks like it's a cool week. Temperatures around 17 degrees. Currently, as we speak, it is 13 outside.
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4: 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But there are statistics out that say a lot of people just didn't get away this weekend. 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

0: Avril Lavigne on Legend 102.9 on a Friday morning edition of Sunny and Hayes. Matt is off, back with us on Monday. Sunny Janesco with you. Ryan joins us as well. I love it when I start to see that sunshine this early in the morning. Keep in mind, this is the last week in the summer, and they say that at least half of us, 51%, managed to get away this summer. Now, I think what's happened is that whole idea of getting away in the summer, and I think we also feel this pressure to tell everyone, what'd you do this summer? Well, I went here, I rented a cottage, I did that. We got to get away from focusing on that. If it's day adventures or just enjoying your backyard with friends, that's just as good.
1: Yeah, I mean, I'm in the other half of like not going away. I didn't really have time necessarily to go and do anything outside of, you know, Niagara. I'm from Niagara, so
0: yeah.
1: I did stuff in the Niagara region and here in Hamilton, but I didn't necessarily go anywhere on like a trip.
0: Well, let me ask you, are you spontaneous? I think that just about answers it right there. Yeah.
1: I think people in my life would describe me as the exact opposite as spontaneous. I need a
0: you
1: plan.
0: I absolutely
1: need a plan.
0: Yeah, a lot of people need to have, if they're going to do trips or do a getaway, it has to be planned. You're not going to just decide maybe midweek, let's go away for a drive to Allura or do something like that or whatever. To opt to stay home or do things at home, you know, what's wrong with that? And I have friends who have invested in their backyards and have said, this is how I want to spend my summer. And I think that's great too, because I think you think of the cottage aspect of it. A lot of people go off to the cottage because they want that backyard that allows them to barbecue all summer long and do all that other stuff.
1: Or they want to be by water, you know, get away from the city and just have like a nice open area to, you know, relax.
0: Well, I think the other thing too with when they say staycations, one of the things with me is when I do a couple of things where I just want to stay home, I don't sit still and think about just me and just relaxing and enjoying myself. It's like, oh, this box of books downstairs I should go through and get rid. End up doing things. It doesn't become a vacation anymore. So that's the thing. We'd love to hear from you. Tell us, like, did you get away this summer? And did, if you went away somewhere, let us know if you went somewhere local that you really enjoyed going to. And I also thought about this, Ryan, with all the construction that's been going on all over the place, does that hinder you too? Because a lot of people go, you know, we've been saying about the Red Hill work that was going to happen this week, postponed until
1: next
0: weekend.
1: I'm so happy it got postponed.
0: Yeah, everybody goes, I'm not going anywhere because all, you know, waiting in lines.
1: I can't go anywhere.
0: Well, exactly. You feel like you can't do anything. But share it with us if you'd like. You can text us, 905-645-5043.
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0: Legend 1029 with Huey Lewis and the News, Heart and Soul on a Friday morning edition of Sunny and Hayes. Matt is off. Sunny Janoska with you at 721. Ryan's with us as well. 13 degrees outside. The sun is shining brightly. A great night tonight for the Ticat game for sure. And we're really excited because later this morning, just after 9 o'clock, we're going to be talking to Zoe Boyd, Kayla Vespa, and Brianne Jenner. They are all members of our PWHL team coming to TD Coliseum. We're pretty excited about that and excited about the fact that the season will be starting. Ticket sales are like really, really reasonable to see them. It is huge here. So we'll have a chat with them. And it made us think about, you know, share with us a favorite sports memory that you have. And, you know, and it can be big, small, whatever you want to. You can go to our website or you can text us right now, 905-645-5483. And I'll share one with you because I can remember my hubby and I way back when we went to the Bell Center when it was fairly new, the Bell Center, when I got there.
1: Yeah.
0: And I was so excited because I was going to see my Habs, the Montreal Canadiens, play. And earlier in the day, one of their legendary hockey players, Boom Boom Jeffrion, had passed away. So they did a big tribute that night at the arena.
1: Nice,
0: and
1: yeah.
0: It was really unbelievable. Now, it sounds very sad, but he was really an unbelievable player. But I ended up bawling my eyeballs off watching it because they did this tribute. And I remember my husband saying to me, you know, you weren't related to the guy. What's wrong with you? And I said, well, I just couldn't help it. I mean, it was just
2: a nice tribute.
0: It was really something else.
2: You.
0: Yeah, to see all of that.
2: Especially as a big fan like
0: yeah,
2: you are.
0: It was huge. It was huge. So, you know, whether it's something like that or even, you know, there's always that moment when a son or daughter is playing in a game and they, you know, you're there and it's this really big moment in time. You want to share that with us? We love that too. And I know you told me, oh, you told Matt and I earlier in the week that your memory was meeting a soccer player, right?
2: Well, we were talking about celebrities that we've met.
0: Yes.
2: And I mean, I wouldn't necessarily mark that down as like my greatest sports memory. Like I did meet Francesco Totti,
0: yes,
2: who played over,
0: yes,
2: in Italy for Roma on the Italian national team, and I was able to meet him. I have his autograph, all that. But my two greatest sports memories happened here in Hamilton, both at Hamilton Stadium. I was a season ticket holder for Forge,
0: yeah,
2: for the first like 3 seasons the team was, you know, the first 3 seasons the team was competing.
0: Yeah.
2: And I was there at the very first Forge game, which was also the very first game of the Canadian Premier League, and I was in the supporters section, and that was just such a cool moment to be there for a first game.
0: Yeah,
2: of,
0: yeah. Absolutely.
2: Franchise history, of the league's history, and we're going to be having that pretty soon at TD Coliseum with the PWHL team with their first season coming up, and like we're going to be talking to those players earlier today about that. So as a fan, that's also something that I can hold and say, like, I was there at the very first Forge game, at the very first Canadian Premier League match at Hamilton Stadium.
0: And that's the cool thing. We've got a lot of firsts here, which is great. And that's the thing with me. I've got to get to a Forge game because they're on fire. We have interviewed Bobby, the coach, and I would love to meet him because I think he's one of those, he's a cool guy. He is a cool guy. And I think that's the thing.
2: Great.
0: So, hey, share it with us. You know, your favorite sports memory? Text us 905-645-5483. 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
1: Well, finding some light volume on the eastbound side of the 403 as you make your way through Wilson. There's volume through the link and through Aberdeen. More volume from 6 North on and off to the junction. Toronto-bound QEW volume after Nikola Tesla continues through Fairview Plains Road and building through Burlington and Oakville. 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I'm Alexis Feiger. Legend 102.9 traffic in minutes.
2: Thanks, Alexis. It is 728, our Matt Hayes forecast. What you see is what you get for the day, which is fantastic. Lots of sunshine. Great night for the Ticat game tonight at Hamilton Stadium, too. We get down to like 12 degrees. It's going to be very pleasant. And it looks like Saturday, not so bad, too. Sunshine, high about 18. But it's later in the day we're going to start to see some shower activity move in. There's a 70% chance of showers tomorrow night and into Sunday. Sunday's high 20. And then we're back into sunshine for the start of the week on Monday. Currently, it's 13.
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0: Poison on Legend 1029 on a Friday morning edition of Sunny and Hayes. Welcome to it. It is 7:39. Matt is off back with us on Monday, last weekend of summer. And for those of you that travel, I don't know if anybody's ever noticed this, because I mentioned it the other day off air to you, Ryan, and you said you've noticed it too. And Matt that wasn't familiar with it. But I notice if you're getting up the stairs and boarding a plane, I have from time to time noticed that someone will touch the plane before they board.
1: Well, I've done that.
0: Oh, so you do that. Okay.
1: Yeah.
0: So why do you do that?
1: Well, for me, it's like just a superstition thing. I just want to do it for good luck. I mean, I'm the type of guy, like when I was playing soccer, I had to put on my left shin pad first and put on my right shoe second.
0: Oh, it had to
1: I
0: be,
1: had a specific
0: okay.
1: order of like yeah. taping stuff up too. So I was like, everything had to be in a specific order and very superstitious that way. And I mean, I think most athletes kind of are, but I do the same thing on a plane. I touch it and just, it's just kind of a good luck thing.
0: Yeah, you do it that way. Well, like psychologists say that a lot of them that you see doing that are people that are afraid of flying. So it's kind of like, okay, this is real.
1: Yeah,
0: this is happening.
1: I'm
0: boarding. I mean, it's kind of interesting. You like, maybe it is just a good luck thing. There, you know, there's certain rituals you have to do, and part of it is doing that. It's like when you go to Ireland and they say to kiss the Blarney Stone.
1: Which I would never do.
0: I know. I saw the Blarney Stone. I saw people doing that, and I thought, I am not doing that.
1: I'm not kissing no stone. I'm not kissing
0: never
1: a plane.
0: Yeah, exactly. Touching it with your hand is one thing, but yes. I mean, and how close you get to it. But I just, if anybody has seen this, let us know. And if you do that, is it because it's your good luck charm? Is that you feel more comfort in going, okay, it's a real plane, I'm actually boarding it? But I just thought it was kind of interesting when I saw this, because they were trying to dissect why people do that. But I think it is, like you said, a good luck charm thing, that you feel safe once you board the plane. A lot of people, a friend of mine said they do that because they think, okay, I'm getting on the plane, it's going to land safely if I touch it. Who knows what they're thinking? Anyway, hey, let's see what you're thinking on that drive this morning. Hopefully it's a good one. It's 7:41.
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3: Well, finding more volume on the East 403, that's slow from Highway 6 South. That continues on and off to pass the link, seeing a bunch up through Aberdeen, and volume from 6 North on and off to the junction. Toronto-bound QEW has volume from the Red Hill that continues over the Burlington Skyway Bridge and building through Burlington and Oakville. 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I'm Alexis Feiger, Legend 1029 Traffic in Minutes.
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0: 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It is 7:48, and it is time to give away this great prize package. 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Our first contestant this morning is Brian. Brian, how you doing this morning?
1: Good. How are you?
0: Very good, thanks. What's happening this weekend for you? Doing anything special? Where are you going?
1: The Ticat game.
0: Oh, okay, because you know what? You said we're going, and then you, it went, like, nowhere, and I thought, okay, bye, but you're still there, right on. Okay, good for you. Yeah, hopefully. What do you think about tonight's chances with the Cats in Alouettes?
1: It's always iffy.
0: Yeah, well, we'll see. Hopefully, fingers crossed, this could be the game for sure. Now, Brian, what I'm asking you to do this morning, because this is the last weekend of summer, you got 40 seconds, I want you to name five summer activities. Go.
1: Football, soccer, hiking, swimming, and jogging.
0: That's good. Well, they're all done outside, and you can do that for sure. You got those tickets. You got dinner with it. You got complimentary parking at the casino in Niagara Falls. Hang on. We'll tell you how to pick up your prize. And go, Cats, go.
1: All right, thank you.
0: Okay, bye.

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2: The drive is still trouble-free on the East 403, a bit slow past 6 South, and volume as you make your way through the link and halfway down the hill. Same volume as you approach Highway 6 North and as you make your way through Waterdown. Toronto-bound QEW slow past Nikola Tesla continues over the Skyway. Regular volume through Burlington and Oakville. 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
3: Thank you, Alexis. It's 7:59. I'm Ryan Williams, and here are your morning headlines. An underground fire was the cause of significant traffic delays. Emergency crews responded to James Street North yesterday morning, where flames were coming out of a manhole cover, causing the street to close for several hours. It was determined a faulty underground transformer was causing the fire. James Street North has since been reopened. The Hamilton Cardinals look to win their first championship in 48 years. The Cardinals have made it to the CBL Finals for the first time since 2002, taking on defending champions Welland Jackfish. Game 1 of the 7-game series starts tonight at 7:35. And Hamilton police have charged a 15-year-old boy in connection to a bear spray attack at a city park. For more headlines, head to cktvnews.com.
4: Thanks, Ryan. It's 7:59. Our Matt Hayes forecast looking good for the weekend, at least for part of it anyway. Today, lots of sunshine. Tonight at Hamilton Stadium, when you see the Cats defeat the Alouettes, it is going to be a gorgeous night. Tomorrow, we start off with sunshine and highs around 18. And then later in the day, it looks like we're going to see some shower activity move in. And then it continues into Sunday. Sunday's high 20. Currently, it's 13.
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0: Jackson Brown on Legend 102.9 on a Friday morning edition of Sunny and Hayes. Matt is off back with us on Monday. This is the last weekend of summer, and you start to see things change. You know, temperatures slightly a little bit cooler, and a lot of activities change, and I mean activities as in wasp activity. This is the time of year, like, we've had a lot of them around, and you see those great big, you know, balloony type nests that they have, where the queen of the wasps, usually she's staying in there. They are scary. And I have, like, it was like a scene from a movie when I've been stung, because I've hit, because wasp nests can be in the ground too. So if I'm gardening and I've dug, last year it happened to me twice, I dug into what was a nest in the garden.
1: And that sounds like a nightmare.
0: Yeah, and they came at me like you wouldn't believe and stung me every single spot that I had bare skin.
1: Now, I haven't been stung in a while. I think I was maybe like

0: hard bodies, and that they come out this time of year, they're lovely. They're harmless. Now wasps, they say wasps, the only thing that they're guilty of is they're in a bad mood, and when they're in a bad mood, they want to bite and sting you so hard, and that's, it's painful. But on the positive side of things, wasps are pollinators. So, you know, if there's a way of avoiding, you know, any kind of damage to the nest, I mean, it's going to eventually disappear. I'm pretty sure,
1: and maybe, you know, someone out there who is a beekeeper or is knowledgeable on wasps can text us, 905-645-5483. But I think they are more aggressive this time of year because it is getting cooler and they're realizing that they won't have anything to pollinate. And outside sources are going to be limited very soon, so they're more, you know, aggressive to try and get whatever they need.
0: Yes.
1: So if you're in their way, you're in their way, and it's not going to end well for you.
0: Well, that's interesting you should say that, because they say they're on the decline, but if they are around, they are going to be more aggressive, because, yeah, they don't, there's anything left. Like my back garden, I've trimmed back a bunch of stuff, so there's nothing for them to pollinate. Like, mm-hmm. So they're looking for some meat, and they're going to come and grab your arms and legs and everything else. Oh, the inside of your ears like you did. But anyway, be careful out there. It's 8:14 on a Friday morning, and we're going to find out what's happening for your drive.
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3: Well, dealing with volume on the eastbound side of the 403, seeing it a bit slow through 6 South. There's volume as you make your way through the link and from 6 North to the junction on the Toronto-bound QEW. It's getting slow on the downside of the Burlington Skyway Bridge. You're dealing with the typical volume through Burlington and Oakville. 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I'm Alexis Feiger, Legend 1029 Traffic in Minutes.
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Welcome to it. 8:22, 13 degrees outside. We're really excited. Just after 9 o'clock this morning, we have three very special guests joining us in the studio. Zoe Boyd, Kayla Vespa, and Breanne Jenner, all on our new PWHL hockey team. And they'll be training shortly, around the end of November into December, which is really exciting stuff at the TD Coliseum. So many new things, you know, this new team at the new arena, and so many things to chat with them about and find out what their thoughts are in Hamilton and playing here in Hamilton and how popular women's hockey is. We so deserve to have this team with us. So we'll be chatting with them. If you have any questions you want to share with us and that you want us to ask, feel free to text us 905-645-5483.

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0: Def Leppard, I'll be okay. Def Leppard on Legend 102.9 on a Friday morning edition of Sunny and Ace. Good morning, Sunny Janusko with you. Matt is off today, back on Monday. Ryan's with us too. It's 8:40, 13 degrees outside. It's beautiful out there. A great way to start the last weekend of summer. And, you know, you want to make the very best of this last week. And not, it's not as if like, okay, come Monday, it's going to start raining and it's going to be horrific or anything. It's actually going to be quite pleasant. You're going to feel those temperatures start to get a little cooler. A lot of people who are welcoming that too. But you want to get the most out of this weekend. Try to spend as much of it outside this weekend as you can. And I try to take it all in. Windows wide open, listening to the, you don't like listening to them, the cicadas, which
1: oh,
0: I love
1: the
0: listening.
1: Worst.
0: I love them.
1: Nope.
0: And try to get into this, because you know in November we're going to do the time change. And Matt and I've discussed this many times. And people always say this to me, you get up so early in the morning, you must sleep in on the weekends. No, I never sleep in on the weekends. Now, mind you, I don't get up as early during the week as I do in the weekend, but I still get up early enough to seize the day and enjoy it and keep your schedule sort of in line.
1: Well, to be fair, anything past like 2, 3 in the morning is considered sleeping in for
0: in.
1: Us.
0: Yes,
1: so
0: exactly.
1: We're waking up at 8 o'clock on a Saturday. Everyone else is going, oh, my, I couldn't do that. How can you even be up that early on a Saturday? It's like, we've got an extra 5 hours of sleep. We're good.
0: That's good enough for me. You got that right. And then split your days up. Like, okay, the weekend starts today, and you still get consumed with stuff you have to do. And, you know, the researchers say, you know, do two lists, doing stuff and doing nothing. So I like, if I've got something major on my mind to do it, I like to get it out of the way. So I'll do it, let's say, today or maybe tomorrow early in the morning, and then the rest of the weekend can be yours, and you can kind of get ready for the week ahead or really look forward to doing some things just for you.
1: A way that I've kind of tricked my brain into forcing myself to relax is I'm the same way as you, where I need a plan and I need to do stuff that I know I need to do,
0: yeah,
1: right,
0: exactly,
1: away. So if I schedule in relax time in my to-do list, it forces me to think of it as any other errand or any other task, as if I had to go to get groceries or whatever it is. If I have relax after getting groceries, it's kind of tricking my brain to make it think like it's a task, but really it's not, and it's just forcing myself to have some downtime.
0: Isn't it crazy how we have to have those signs? Because I think in Ted Lasso, he had the sign Believe, and
1: yeah,
0: everybody had to have that sign. I think I got to go and get that sign, relax. So, you know, you don't have to get it out.
1: Yeah,
0: you don't have to get it all done in a day. Okay, everybody, it's 8:43. Let's see how that drive goes one more time.
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3: Heads up, we're dealing with a problem reported in town on Aberdeen through Longwood. We have reports of a collision causing some volume. Your East 403 is slow from Highway 6 South. It continues to pass the link and volume through 6 North on and off to the junction. Toronto bound QEW, lighter than usual, slow past Nikola Tesla, continues over the Skyway in volume through Burlington and Oakville. 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I'm Alexis Spiker, Legend 102.9 traffic.
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Legend 1029 with Queen on a Friday morning edition of Sunny and Hayes. It is 8:51. I forgot to mention this, Ryan. Last night I had the pleasure of emceeing. It was the first of many to come, I hope. Hope for Hunger Gala that was held at Leona Station for Damas and Andur. And it's an outreach program here in town. So the funds raised last night go towards Damas and Andur's meal program that they have. They serve the community 365 days of the year, giving hope to those experiencing hunger. You know, I had a few opportunities to help out in the program a couple of times last year and volunteer, and you see for yourself how much the need is there. So I'd like to thank everybody who came out, because all the money that was raised, as I said, goes into that program and to everyone that's involved in that. So thanks so much for having me. It was a pleasure to do that. Help out in the community any way we can, that's for sure. Here's Tesla on Legend 1029.

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0: Legend 1029 on a Friday morning edition of Sunny and Hayes. Matt is off back with us on Monday. It is 9:03. Very excited to have a studio full of people. I'm pretty excited about this, and we've been talking about it all morning. Very excited to introduce Hamilton to Zoe Boyd, Kayla Vespa, and Brian Jenner, all members of our brand new PWHL team right here in Hamilton that'll be playing at the TD Coliseum. And you know what I want to do? I want to take this opportunity right now, ladies, to for our audience to meet you. So I would like both of you to just tell me a little bit about yourselves coming to the team. So I'm going to start with Zoe, and I've got everybody's name. Zoe's to my right. No, Zoe's to my left. There, Zoe, there. I knew it, I knew it. Tell us just a little bit about your background.
1: Hi, Sunny. Thank you for having us on. Hello, Hamilton. I am from Caledon, East Ontario. This is going to be my fourth year in the league, and I started off in Ottawa with my good friend Brianne here. For the first two seasons, then I went to Boston, and now I'm lucky enough to be coming to Hamilton.
0: I think that's fantastic. Now, Bran, we're going to go to you now. Bran, you may not want to say it, but this is the Olympic champion right here. You come with us, come to this team with a big Olympic background. Tell us about it.
2: Yeah, I've been lucky to be playing at a high level for a few years now, and been a part of this league, and like Zoe said, played with Ottawa the last 3 years, but pretty excited to come back to where my roots are. Born in Oakville, grew up in St. Catharines, was a Stony Creek Saber growing up, so pretty exciting to come back here and settle with my family and start this amazing Hamilton franchise.
0: Which is fantastic. But our local girl is to my right, and this is Kayla Vespa. And Kayla, you're our Hamiltonian.
3: Yeah, I am. Thanks for having us, first of all. We're super excited to be here. But yeah, I'm from Hamilton. This is basically my backyard. Played three seasons for New York Sirens. I love my experience there, but to now come back and play in front of our home fans, family and friends, I'm super excited to be here, and we can't wait to get started.
0: Now, let me know which one of you wants to answer first, but it was pretty exciting on January 3rd when Toronto played here at TD Coliseum, and there were over 16,000 fans. That was pretty huge at that point to realize just how important Canadian women's hockey is to the area.
2: Yeah, it's unbelievable. I mean, the momentum that our league continued to have, you know, we started with six teams, and now 3 years in, we're at 12, and I think there's no more deserving fan base and hockey center than Hamilton to get a team, and they showed it on January 3rd, and I know they're going to show it at our home opener as well.
0: Well, that's the thing about Hamiltonian fans you'll find, and maybe, you know, Kayla, you can chirp up on this too, is that once we have a team that's ours, we're with it. You know, we're going to follow you wherever we go.
3: Yeah, 100%. And you see that at the Tiger Cat Games, the Hamilton Forge Games. We have two great professional teams in Hamilton, and we can't wait to get started at TD Coliseum. But just the buzz around it is very exciting and incredible. And they're ready for a team, so we can't wait.
0: How do you feel about this? And I think you both touched on it very briefly, the fact that this is like the inaugural team here in town. How does it feel being the first members of this team?
1: Oh, I think it feels incredible. It's hard to put into words how special it is. And especially, you know, for Vespa and Jenner and I, this is kind of like as local as you can get. So to be able to do this so close to home and be part of something so special is just surreal.
0: Now, Kayla, with you being a local girl, I'm sure you've taken Brianne and Zoe around. Brianne, what are your thoughts? I mean, you're kind of from the area too, but where's Kayla taking you, or is there a place you really love here in Hamilton?
2: Yeah, well, we just settled in Ancaster and we love it so far. Really excited to explore more of the restaurants downtown. Yesterday we hit up Relay Coffee, which was really awesome.
0: But, oh, you mean Heated Rivalry, Relay Coffee? That's what they're renaming it now?
2: I knew I recognized it. But yeah, I woke up this morning to a text of like five restaurants from Vespi to try out. So yeah, she's definitely going to hook us up.
0: What about you, Zoe?
1: She hasn't taken me anywhere yet. I'm still waiting for
0: what?
1: Her to take me.
3: I know, I know. Maybe this weekend, okay?
1: Yeah, yeah. We'll get after it this weekend.
0: Well, I think that's what's exciting with the Coliseum and the renovation of the Coliseum. It's brought this whole downtown core. It was always really thriving, but more so now. So what were your thoughts when you came into the new arena? What were your thoughts of the Coliseum?
2: I haven't been in it since I played, I mean, when it was called Cops growing up.
0: Really?
2: So I can't wait. I've heard amazing things. I heard the renos were awesome.
0: Yeah.
2: So I can't wait, but I haven't had the chance yet.
0: How about you, Zoe?
1: I haven't been yet.
0: Oh, man. I'm
3: me
0: surprised.
3: Neither. I know.
1: I can't wait.
0: Well, right after the show, I'm going to take you over. I've got my own key, and we'll check things out and see what's going on for sure. And we're going to do something coming up in a few minutes' time. We're going to do something called This or That, and it's something that Matt and I do, and we're going to find out more about our three players here, Zoe Boyd, Kayla Vespa, and Brianne Jenner, coming up.

0: Legend 1029 on a Friday morning edition of Sunny and Hayes with Prince. And very excited this morning to have Brianne, Kayla, and Zoe from our PWHL team here with us in the studio. Let me give you the full names: Zoe Boyd, Kayla Vespa, and Brianne Jenner. And before we get to our little game we're going to play, I didn't want to ask the question, but I thought maybe one of you girls or all three of you could give us kind of a little insight. Like, I love that we've got this PWHL team here, but when, or do you have any idea when we're going to find out, what are we, the Hamilton somebody?
1: Yeah.
0: Is it Hamilton? Have you heard anything?
1: So nothing yet. The league's working really hard getting us ready for puck drop. So we're excited to hear about the name. We know it's going to tie into our identity, which is really exciting. But for me, I'm thinking, like, there's obviously a couple themes in Hamilton. Like, we have the steel production. We also have, like, a lot of trails and waterfalls. I don't know what it would be, but I know it's going to be something fun that the fans are going to be really proud about.
0: Okay, so because somebody made a good comment. It'll either be something to do with our steel industry or something about nature.
1: Maybe.
0: Who knows?
1: We'll have to see.
0: Okay. All right. Now, we always do this. Matt and I do this maybe once or twice a month, and it's called This or That. So I'm going to ask each of you how you feel about this. And this gives you an idea of what your personalities are like, or not. Who knows? Brianne, this or that. Skydiving or scuba diving?
2: Scuba diving.
0: Zoe?
3: Skydive.
0: Okay. Kayla?
1: Skydiving for sure.
0: Really? Okay. All right, Brianne, get up early or stay up late?
2: Get up early.
3: Early bird.
0: Early birds, everybody?
1: Same here.
0: Okay. I know, that's the way I am. Seize the day. The sun is out. Get out of bed and get moving. All right, Brianne, phone call or text?
2: Phone call.
0: Zoe?
3: Written mail.
0: You still like written mail?
3: Yeah.
0: I am.
2: You're a terrible texter. You don't.
3: Yeah. I know. I'm really bad on my phone, Sonny.
0: Yeah, you're not good. You don't like that at all.
3: I don't like it.
0: Oh, God. I'm really, really quite surprised, impressed. What about you, Kayla?
1: I text more, but I definitely love a phone call.
0: Yeah. You know what happens with me? I use the text and I don't read it back, and it usually sounds like a ransom note when you look at mine. Oh, it's like a full of spelling mistakes and it's a mess. Ryan, our producer, has been on the end of that one. I've done that, and you've said to me, what are you trying to send me? I don't know. I'm in a hurry. Mountains or beach, Brianne?
2: I think mountains.
0: What do you say, Kayla? I mean, Zoe. I got so many people in here. I'm so excited.
3: I love the beach. So.
0: The beach? Kayla?
1: Mountains.
0: Okay. Cardio or weights, Brianne?
2: Cardio.
0: Zoe?
3: What?
0: Neither?
3: Weights.
0: Oh.
1: Weights, too.
0: Okay. Why do you seem so... You got that look on your face, Zoe. What's that mean?
3: Who likes cardio?
0: I love cardio.
3: What?
0: Yeah, I find weights very hard.
3: I don't get a runner's high. I get a runner's down.
1: I'm with you, Zoe.
0: All right, ladies. What about this? Online shopping or in-store? Brianne?

0: Oh, I'm not good either. Both stress me out.
1: Do they?
0: Yeah.
1: Why? You need a day with Sonny Jonesco.
0: Yeah.
1: She'll take you in the store.
0: Okay,
1: forget
0: let's
1: the
0: do
1: online
0: that. Let's
1: thing.
0: Do that.
1: What about you, Zoe?
2: Oh, I love both, Sonny.
1: Do you?
2: Yeah, I love to shop, Sonny.
1: Yeah, I'm one of those. We'll go shopping right after this. What about you, Kayla?
3: I'm more of an in-store kind of girl. I like to try on everything.
1: Yeah, I got to see what it's like. I don't want to wait for it. I'd be waiting out, you know, waiting for the delivery guy every 2 seconds. Window or aisle seat? Ryan?
0: Has to be aisle.
1: Me too. What about you, Zoe?
2: Aisle, because I have to pee a lot.
1: So do I. Yeah, I have the same problem. What about you, Kayla?
3: We're all the same. Aisle too, to get up and walk, yeah. And
1: I love it.
0: We're
1: okay.
0: Too hydrated.
1: Let me do one more. Finally, Brianne, dogs or cats?
0: Dogs.
2: I love all animals, but cats, okay?
1: Cats for sure. Okay. Kayla?
3: Dogs, 100%.
1: 100% that. Okay, one more, though, because we're coming. This is the last weekend of summer. Summer or fall, Brianne?
0: Fall.
1: Or was it summer? No, let's not do summer or fall. Should we do summer or winter? No, let's do summer or fall.
0: Fall in Ontario, you can't beat it.
1: Yeah, I agree. What about you?
2: I love summer the most, but I'm going to say fall because I'm excited to start here.
1: Okay, exactly. Good answer, Kayla.
3: Honestly, fall, I'm a big fall girl. I want to show these girls the trails and the leaves that are so nice and some of the markets that we have here, so they're going to love fall.
1: And you haven't been to any of the waterfalls yet, I bet you.
2: There's waterfalls.
0: Not yet.
1: There's
0: on the
1: over 100
0: list.
1: Waterfalls in Hamilton.
2: Oh, my goodness.
1: Chris. So there you go.
2: Keeps getting better and better.
1: I love it. Brianne, Zoe, Kayla, thank you so much for joining us here at Legend. We are very excited about the season and very excited to find out what our team's going to be named. But thanks for joining us, and we hope to see you again.
3: Thanks for having
2: Sonny.
3: Us.

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2: Well, you're still looking at volume on the drive on the eastbound side of the 403, just finding some light volume as you make your way through Waterdown and Toronto-bound QEW. After Nikola Tesla, we just have a minor issue on the left shoulder, not taking out lanes, and still finding volume Toronto-bound QEW from Nikola Tesla on and off over the Burlington Skyway Bridge and on and off through Burlington and Oakville. 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

That wraps up this edition of Sunny and Hayes for this Friday. Hey, coming up later this morning, Taylor has more keywords for you, and she's got passes to the Ancaster Fair, and Darren has more keywords and passes to A Taste of Barton. And don't forget, more keywords that you get, the more chances you have to win that $2,000. We'll call another $2,000 winner Monday morning. We'll have another keyword for you. And we're also giving away a 4-pack of tickets to see the Hamilton Hammers and Toronto Marlies on October the 9th. That and more coming up on Monday morning. Everybody have a great last week in the summer. We leave you with the Black Crowes on Legend 102.9.

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1: 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Shout out to-

0: Colin James, 5 long years on Legend 1029. I'm Taylor Kay, looking at around 22 degrees today. We are expecting rain tomorrow in Hamilton and then sunshine for Sunday. Hey, if you did miss that keyword, I get it. I'd like being your wingwoman and helping you out. The keyword for this hour is award, A-W-A-R-D. If you missed it, you just enter it at legend.fm. We have another keyword coming up at 12 o'clock. And remember, we've got keywords throughout the day, with myself to wrap up the day. And then we've got Darren, at 2, 4, and 6. So the next keywords are 12, 2, 4, and 6. And again, that is for our Money Mondays contest where we're giving away $2,000 each and every Monday. Sunny and Hayes could be calling you this Monday. So collect all those keywords again and enter them at legend.fm.
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Legend 1029, just letting you know, it's the last week in the summer, and you got to make the most of it. We are expecting sunshine, at least for today, a little bit of rain tomorrow. But, you know, get out there. Maybe, you know, maybe go for a little hike on the escarpment. You know, hit a patio, because all of a sudden then it's October, and yeah, it's sweater weather. 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

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You're at work, maybe using Copilot. 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

Legend 1029, it looks like college kids are trading in frat parties for wellness parties, Pilates, yoga, running, ice baths, coffee, or matcha afterward. Are we going to have to teach these kids something? I don't know. I went to Mac. There was no ice baths or, I don't know, saunas, matcha, yoga. There was yoga toga parties, but that was about it.

5440, I Go Blind on Legend at 1029. I'm Taylor Kay, and can you believe it? This week just flew by. Were you maxed out? 54% of people say their mental load is maxed out and they're at capacity each and every week. And people have different ways, of relieving pressure. In San Francisco, apparently,

0: apparently there's a thing. People like go and they scream into the ocean. I mean, I guess we could scream into Lake Ontario. About 25% of people say they don't have enough time with loved ones. 20% of people say they have been squeezed out of their gym time. And about the same amount of percentage of people say that their busy schedules keep them from visiting their elderly family members. Are you at max capacity? What are you doing to relax? What's the one thing that you're doing right now? Send me a text at 905-645-5483. I can guarantee you we're not like the people in San Francisco screaming into the ocean or screaming into our lake.
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Q1029 asking the question, are you at max capacity? About 54% of people say their mental load is at maximum capacity each and every week. And what are you doing to relax? And hello to Sarah, who sent us a text. And she says, you know what? I just take a, like, even a 15-minute hot shower, and that just gets her to calm her nerves. Hello to Michael in Grimsby, who says he goes golfing. Okay, that's, hey. And he's like, I don't even have to do, like 18 holes, even if he gets a few in. And, like, you know, if you have a membership somewhere, you know, here in, even in Chippewa and Hamilton or something like that, even just to get in a couple, right, to relax. What do you do to relax? 905-645-5483.

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Legend 1029, well, it looks like ponytails are having a moment for guys and girls. We're seeing it all over Fashion Week. Vogue Spring Summer Beauty Report is calling the low ponytail one of the standout trends from all the fashion weeks. And metallic makeup and glossy naked nails are also showing up. I don't know if I need to see a low ponytail in a guy, though. Okay, right? My friends, ladies, do we? I mean, maybe it's your thing, girls and guys. I don't know.

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1: 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Break. B-R-E-A-K. Enter that keyword right now at legend.fm with all of your information so that you're included on the draw on Monday with Sunny and Hayes to win $2,000. What would you do with $2,000 in your hand?

Legend 1029, Taylor K with you. Did you miss the word? Okay, for the keyword, for the money, for Money Mondays. Okay, I got you. The keyword again is break, B-R-E-A-K. Enter that at legend.fm. Again, Taylor K with you. And you know, 53% of people say they spend way too much time on their smartphones, and 41% of people say it hurts how much they sleep using the phone. And I, here's the deal. I used to have my phone in my room. Now I keep it in a completely different room, notifications off, so that I can get a good night's sleep. Listen, a lot of people are not sleeping because of stress and many other things, but if it has to do with the phone, put the phone in another room and get an OG alarm clock.

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Legend 1029. Okay, this is getting ridiculous now. People love pumpkin spice so much that a company has created a pumpkin spice themed casket for your loved ones who never want to be without pumpkin spice. Unfortunately, it's limited just as an exterior color for now, at least. Like that, the pumpkin spice. I think they've taken it too far, but good for them. I mean, listen, maybe there is a market for a pumpkin spice casket, my friends. I might be wrong.

0: Chilliwack, my girl, gone on Legend 102.9. I'm Taylor Kay. You know what's not gone yet is my Ancaster Fair tickets. Text the word fair to 905-645-5483 to get on the tickets for the Ancaster Fair, which is starting next Thursday, right, till the 27th. This is the last week in the summer. We're saying goodbye to summer and hello to fall. And what a way to say hello to fall with the Ancaster Fair. Again, text the word fair to 905-645-5483. Good luck. We'll have the winner later on the show.
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1: This is Legend 1029 taking a look at weather, reaching a high of 22 degrees today. We are expecting rain tomorrow and then sunshine for Sunday right up until next Tuesday and then rain later on in the week. So, you know, whatever you do, get out and enjoy this last weekend of summer.

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Legend 1029. That is it for me. I'm Taylor K. Darren is coming up next. He's got another keyword. He also has tickets for A Taste of Barton. That's happening on September 24th. I know there's so much goodness happening on Darren's show. So make sure you're hanging out. And guess what? I'm back here tomorrow at 2 o'clock. I will meet you here on Legend. Enjoy the rest of your Friday, my friends.

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3: Hello, everybody. Here we go. Strap in. Friday afternoon, 18th of September. And it's Darren with you. Nice afternoon, about 22 degrees right now. And boy, oh boy, do I ever have some beautiful views up here in the penthouse. The BDC building looking good coming in on Main Street. Not bad at all. Though I figure, and I was on Main Street today. Those of you who drive Main Street, if you're listening to me, do you feel because the road is so bad that your car is just losing its value every time you drive down Main Street? I see you all coming in. Hello up the mountain into Dundas over there. I got you all going up the Clapperton's Corners, looking over the Sheridan. Hello Aldershot and Burlington and Oakville. Looking over St. Mary's Church, a few boats out on the Hamilton waterfront. Hi, everybody there. Burlington Skyway, moving all right. Beautiful Lake Ontario, doing well. And then I've got my wall. But I'm looking down at Hamilton Stadium, and I bet there's a few people tailgating already for the Ticat game. So hi, everybody, East End and beyond. It's great to have you here. I've had a few coffees. I'm fired up. I've got your keyword for Legends Money Mondays coming up here in 4 minutes. And you know, I want to change something here. I just had a feeling for a tune that I think would be good to start the show on a Friday. One second. Yeah, I think this will be good. Joe Walsh, baby. Legend 1029.

0: 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You ready? 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
0: Somebody Monday morning with Matt and Sonny is going to win $2,000. That could be you. Your next keyword is shine. When you do well, you shine. That is S-H-I-N-E. 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More words you get at 8, 10, 12, 2, 4, and 6. The better your shot at getting that call from Matt and Sonny Monday morning. Couple grand. Not bad at all. So again, your 2 p.m. word is shine. Yay. 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
3: Happy Friday, Darren, and good afternoon. We're going to start off in Ancaster, where police have shut down Stonehenge west of Stone Church going to DeOrio Circle. No word as to when that will be reopening. On the major highways at the moment, we are seeing some delays. Niagara bound on the QEW from Bronte to the Junction. Toronto bound on the QEW on the Burlington Skyway. And eastbound on the 403 from 6 South to the Link. 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I'm Lex Tan. More Legend 102.9 traffic in minutes.
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Legend 1029, Nelly Furtado at 216. It's Darren with you. Hey, my most excellent show sponsor. Show's brought to you by TS Law. You know, if an accident, injury, or disability strikes, well, now more than ever, you need someone you can

0: Sometimes I hurt myself. Sometimes I hurt myself during that tune, and I could just hear you all, you know, that part. Ooh, ooh. I can't do it very well. That's a great cover from Tesla there at 223 Legend 1029 Friday afternoon. It's Darren with you. Got the text line going here. Hello, Phil. Happy Friday to you, fella. Phil's on the back deck, looks like, and enjoying a cold. What do you got there? Can of blue. I think it is, and it's a Toronto Blue Jays can, which is nice. Thank you, Phil, for that text, 905-645-5483. Yeah, Jays are in action tonight in Texas, two games behind Cleveland for the last wild card spot. Nine games to play. Hey, speaking of baseball, way to go to the Hamilton Cardinals. Big game tonight. It's the CBL final. What a season it's been. Great family entertainment with the Cardinals, too. So that's over at Bernie Arbor Stadium against Welland tonight at 7:35. And I mentioned earlier the Ticat game. Ticats Montreal, 7:30 tonight, Hamilton Stadium. Beautiful night for a football game. A Brantford Bulldogs. I love when everything starts to cross over around this time of year. We still got the outdoor, but we got the indoor. Brantford Bulldogs, Niagara Ice Dogs beginning their OHL regular season. Way to go, everybody out in Brantford there at the TD Civic Center. You're going to enjoy that. I think a Mac big football game tomorrow for homecoming. And we got the list going to everybody on the Legend Facebook page of things that are happening this weekend. I want to give a special shout out to those of you involved in the Dragon Boat Race. Jackie put it up there. Yeah, Dragon Boat Race, Bayfront Park. Our club has three teams racing, and that'll be tomorrow morning. Just so much going on. I'm going to be actually out in Mississauga. If any of you happen to be going to the Canadian Pet Expo, I will be the show host again this year at the International Center. So if you see me strolling around, just give me a wee hello, okay?
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2: Darren, we're going to start in Ancaster where we still have that police investigation shutting down Stonehenge west of Stone Church. And according to reports, this might still be here for quite a while. Also, we have another crash on the mountain at Mohawk and Upper Wellington. On the major highways, we're seeing delays building up, but problem-free. 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I'm Lex Tan, more Legend 1029 traffic in minutes.
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Legend 1029. There's the police rolling through this Friday afternoon. It's Darren with you, talking about things that are happening on the weekend. I love getting that little insight to your world. Sharon says, it's my son Stag and Doe in Jarvis at the community center. Going to be a great time. Stag and Does, I think, are a good time. You know, you help the couple out. You raise a little bit of money. Are Jell-O shots still a thing? Oh, those Jell-O shots. You ever been to a Stag and Doe? You've had a couple of those things? Watch it. They sneak up on you. Yes, they do, Sharon. Have a great time and hopefully raise some money for the couple who will be getting married. That is excellent. I've got another prize pack to give away for Taste of Barton. I'm going to do another text to win. So get your phones ready. If you think this is something you would like, I'll give you the details coming up in about 6 minutes. Avril on Legend.

Legend 1029. Nice tune there. Maroon 5. She Will Be Loved. It's 2:43. And it's Darren with you. Okay, let's go inside my little pot of gold here. And this is an event that's going to be happening on Thursday. This coming Thursday. Already September the 24th. It's Taste of Barton. And our friends at the Barton Village BIA. And their website, bartonvillage.ca. So they're getting together with a bunch of restaurants from Barton Street and such. Wildcat, Elder Camp, Dawson's Hot Sauce, Mom's Baked Again, and Maisie's Pearl. They're going to gather on Thursday at the Westinghouse building on Sanford Avenue North from 7 until 10. So if you want a chance at sampling some food, I got a 4-pack of passes for you to enjoy. We'll do a text to win. And that is 905-645-5483. Please include your name. Quick turnaround. We'll announce a winner just after 3 o'clock. Okay. So that is this coming Thursday night. If you're looking for something to do, 7 to 10, Taste of Barton, text to win. 905-645-5483. Friday afternoon, the Trues on Legend.

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1: Well, Darren in Ancaster, Stonehenge remains closed west of Stone Church to the Oreo Circle because of an ongoing police investigation. No word yet when this will be resolved, but it looks like it'll still be there for a while. We've also got crashes reported on Mohawk and Stone Church and Upper Gauge at the Link. On the major highways, building up with volume but problem-free. 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

Jesus Jones. Right here, right now on Legend 254, and it's Darren with you. You know, just looking at this Legend Matt Hayes forecast and trying to plan things based on weather, and we were talking that the Red Hill Valley Parkway was going to close for maintenance this weekend, but no, because of the forecast, the city of Hamilton's putting it off to next weekend, but now, today's beautiful, tomorrow actually is looking good, Sunday still looks kind of iffy at this point, but you never know, right? I mean, try to plan anything based on it, but listen, we'll take a beautiful Friday. Hello everybody, maybe have the show on tailgating for the Ticat game. The Benbrook Fair kicking off, the Hamilton Cardinals game is, in action tonight, so anything happening outside on this Friday afternoon and into tonight looks like it'll be just fine. It's the Art Kells now on Legend.

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What a tune. I forgot how much I love that tune from the Smashing Pumpkins and Disarm on Legend 102.9. Friday afternoon, 3:02, it's Darren with you, and that show getting close here in Hamilton with the Smashing Pumpkins just over my shoulder, right over there at TD Coliseum, and that is happening on Wednesday night, October the 7th. And I'm just on the TD Coliseum website. It says low ticket alert, so if you're thinking of going to see the Pumpkins, keep that in mind. Okay, thanks everybody who texted. Taste of Barton Street inside my pot of gold this week. Let me hit my button. I want to say way to go here. Hang on. Processing. Keith Clark. Hey, Keith. You're going to enjoy that Taste of Barton. And that is Thursday night. We still have some details on our website or bartonvillage.ca. Nice folks there. And doing nice with all those great restaurants who'll be involved. Keith, I need a bit more info. I'm going to text you back, okay? Beauty, Billy Idol, Legend 102.9.

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1: Darren, we still have that police investigation ongoing on Stonehenge Drive. It's closed west of Stone Church to DeOrio Circle, and it looks like it's still going to be ongoing for a while. At least some good news. The crash is over at Mohawk and Upper Wellington and Upper Gage at the Link have been cleared up. But tomorrow morning at 7 a.m., Emerald Street will be closed between Wilson and King William for the Adult Harvest Ceremony until midnight. 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

Legend 1029. I know we're coming into the final weekend of summer. Yeah, fall's cruising in next week, but there's something about Bob Marley and the Wailers, right, that just give you those absolute summertime vibes, and I love it. 311, it's Darren with you. 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I had a text come in, somebody asking me about a certain show that wrapped up this week, and I'll read you and I'll tell you about it, but I always love when I'm watching something and you know where it was filmed and it is such a specific Hamilton location. I was like too busy like watching that rather than watching what was doing, so I had to kind of rewatch. Details in 6.

0: There's Doug and the Slugs on the Legend 102.9. It's 3:18. And it's Darren with you. Let me go over to text 905-645-5483. Ashley says, hey, Big D. Loving the tunes today. Thank you. She says, I'm just wondering if you watched the season finale of Reacher this week. Yes, I did. My wife and I are fans of Reacher. Oh, spoiler alert. Spoiler alert. Nothing to do with the plot. Yeah, they showed Reacher naked from behind. I'm just telling you. I think his rear end is too small for his big body. Yeah, allow me, of all people, who's like kind of, you know, whatever. Oh, yeah. Reacher, oh, towel off. There it was. Oh, yes. You got to do that for the Reacher fans, right? But anyway, what are you saying, Ashley? Oh, you know what? I liked it. Reacher is Reacher. You know what you're getting. Was it a bit over the top? Absolutely. I'm looking forward to watching the Reacher spinoff. But I was just saying a few minutes ago, when you see whatever show or movie, and there's so many that are done in the Hamilton area, I was just fixated on one of the main scenes, and they must have shot it in the middle of the night on Barton Street and did the effect where they bring in the stuff to make it rain because it was pouring. But it was right at the corner of Barton and Chestnut where the old Green Pepper Room is. And I think there was, I was reading up a little bit about it because I know there was a bar called Sam's that was there for a little while. So while I'm watching Reacher right at the corner of Barton and Chestnut, I'm like, my car was just parked a couple spots from where Reacher was laying when I was getting my hair cut there at Hendry's. And they changed the name of it to whatever it was. But yeah, I always think that is so neat. So if you are watching Reacher, when it gets to a certain scene, you'll know it. There it is. Right at the corner of Barton and Chestnut for a pretty long time. Always neat to see.
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2: Darren, we'll start off with some in-town closures. First in Ancaster, Stonehenge Drive is closed west of Stone Church to Viorio Circle for a police investigation. Starting tomorrow at 7 a.m., Emerald Street will be closed between Wilson and King William for the adult harvest ceremony. And Sunday at 6 a.m., Lock Street will be closed from Hunter to Herkimer for the Unlocked Sunday Street Festival. In Puslinch, we've got a report of a crash westbound 401 at the Hanlon Parkway. It's slow approaching 6 North, and the eastbound side of the 401 is also slow approaching the Cambridge en route. 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More Legend 102.9 traffic in minutes.
0: Okay, and everybody, there is some police activity happening, and this is all coming out right now. First off, I want to thank Sharon. Sharon had gave me the heads up to it, and there's a lockdown happening. Bear with me here for a sec, everybody. It's down in the East End. So the area of Cochrane and Lawrence Roads, you'll see a lot of closures and police activity at the moment.
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0: Matthew Goodman, there's Load Me Up on Legend 1029. It's 3:30 Friday afternoon. It's Taryn with you. Y'all make me laugh. I was talking about watching Reacher on Amazon Prime. That Alan Ritchson. This episode, spoiler alert, all of a sudden he was walking in the shower or wherever he was walking and he took his clothes off. And I just thought, yeah, I think he needs I think his rear end could have been a little bit bigger. I'm just saying, with all that working out, he does Abby. Hey, D, I love Reacher as well. I'm not a butt person, but I have no complaints about his. Thank you, Abby. Marie France, hello, Big D. I think Reacher's behind was just perfect.
1: Well, do you? Well, you all think that his behind was just...
0: Listen, I got to tell you something about this Reacher. You know the biggest problem with this guy? I hear he doesn't recycle. Yeah. Oh, yeah. Oh, ho, ho, ho. You can look that good, but if you don't care about the environment, what good are you? I kid. Really, I'm saying this clearly because I'm jealous. I mean, mine's like big and kind of flat. Now, I would look odd with Reacher's rear end on me, I would. Thanks for the text, ladies. Here's In Excess.

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2: Okay, away we go. Friday afternoon and another edition of Music Notes. It's brought to you by Diamond Storage Burlington, proudly Canadian. And we get started on this date, September the 18th in 1970. This guy.
3: Butterflies and zebras.
2: Jimi Hendrix was found dead in his London apartment at the age of 27 on this date in 1970. Also on this date in 1970, Black Sabbath released their second album. The tunes on this, Iron Man, War Pigs, and... The title track, Paranoid, released on this date in 1970. Was on this date in 1983. I remember this. Kiss appeared on MTV without their makeup for the first time. What a big deal that was. And they were on to promote the new single. Lick It Up on this date in 1983. And finally today, how about we get into the weekend with the number one song on the Billboard Hot 100 on this date in 1976, courtesy of Wild Cherry, Legend 102.9.

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2: Darren, let's thank legendary listener Sharon for letting us know about a police investigation at Cochrane Street between King and Lawrence, and police are asking the public to avoid the area, and probably better to avoid the Rosedale area if you can. And Ancaster Stonehenge Drive remains closed west of Stone Church to DeOrio Circle for an ongoing police investigation. And the one problem on the majors is in Puzzlinch, westbound 401 at the Hanlon Parkway, a crash reported. We're seeing it slow from 6 North. Eastbound 401 also slow from the Cambridge en route. 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I'm Lex Tan. More Legend 102.9 traffic in minutes.
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21: 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Plan ahead today for peace of mind tomorrow.
22: And here it is, that legend Matt Hayes weekend forecast. Tonight we have partly cloudy skies, a low of 10. Saturday, a mixture of sun and cloud and a high of 19. Sunday, clouds and a 70% chance of showers and a high of 18. It is 20 in Hamilton.
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Legend 1029, Colin James, Voodoo Thing. Excellent Friday vibes on that tune. 356, it's Darren with you. It is just a beautiful Friday afternoon. I was just saying with your Legend Matt Hayes forecast, that's such a nice night tonight. I know there's a few outdoors things happening. Hello, Ticat pregame tailgaters. Getting ready for the Cats game, the Alouettes. Big game over at Bernie Arbor Stadium. Championship finals, way to go. Hamilton Cardinals. Lots happening with our list over on the Legend Facebook page, which is awesome. And on Monday morning, I know it's Friday, we got to talk about Monday just because Matt and Sonny are going to call somebody letting them know they won $2,000 with Legends Money Mondays. And I got another keyword for you coming up just after 4 o'clock. Oh, I like this. Elton on Legend.

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take my hand and come with me, because you look so fine that I really want to make you mine. I say you look so fine that I really want to make you mine. 4, 5, 6, come on and get your kicks. Now you don't need

0: What a tune. Non-stop for 3 minutes and 25 seconds. And Jet, are you going to be my girl to kick off our 4 o'clock hour? On a beauty of a Friday afternoon, I was just talking to my buddy Ken. He's like, this is like the best kind of day ever. Not too hot, not too cool, just right. Nice for a Friday, 21 degrees right now in Hamilton. Okay, I know you're waiting. It is keyword time.
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0: Your 4 p.m. keyword is prize. Like, isn't it nice to win a prize? And that prize could be $2,000 if Matt and Sonny call you on Monday morning. So prize is the word. That is P-R-I-Z-E. And now that you have it, you enter on our website, legend.fm. You can get all the details about the contest there. You get the keywords at 8, 10, 12, 2, 4. I have another one for you, your final word in a couple hours. More times you enter, the better your shot at winning. So the 4 p.m. word again was prize, P-R-I-Z-E, legend.fm now. All right. Look at the tunes coming up. I'm going to play a Van Halen tune. I've never played it on the show before. We're going to go back to the Diver Down album with Diamond Dave. I got some Pearl Jam on the way too. And we got the Cars Magic on Legend.

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1: Well, Darren, we still have two police investigations in town. First in Ancaster, Stonehenge Drive is closed west to Stone Church to Diorio Circle. The second one is at Cochrane Street between King Street and Lawrence Road. No official closure there, but police are asking you to avoid the area. Westbound 401 past the Hanlon Parkway, we still have reports of a crash causing big delays from Guelph Line. Eastbound 401 is also slow for the Cambridge On route, and there's also maintenance southbound 6 North past Millgrove Side Road, blocking two right lanes. 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More Legend 102.9 traffic in minutes.
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Oh, man. What a tune. Van Halen. I think that's the first time I played that one on the show before. Brian on text. Awesome Van Halen tune, Big D. Thank you, Brian. I agree. I forgot how great the Diver Down album was. Diver Down, what, 1980? Oh, my memory. I'm thinking Diver Down, 1982. Okay, I had to cheat a little bit there. Sorry, Brian. And they had some great covers on that one as well. And Eddie Van Halen, just so good in that too. So thank you for those kind words. We love it, playing the tunes for you all on a beautiful Friday afternoon. The text line is 905-645-5483. It's Darren and Pearl Jam.

0: Legend 1029, there's some honeymoon sweet. Feel it again at 421 on this beautiful Friday afternoon. It's Darren with you. Another little shout out, those of you tailgating down by Hamilton Stadium for the Ticat game tonight. Have an excellent tailgate. Still got a little while to go, so pace yourself if you're tailgating. I am not one to judge, and I have no right to tell you that, but enjoy the game tonight. One of the things I love doing, and we've been doing it for a little while, if you're new to our show on a Friday, I just kind of want to know what everybody's doing. We put something up on our socials just to let you know what's going on. Monday, I like to do a recap if you had some nice highlights. And it always gives me a little insight into your world, which I so appreciate. We're going to say hi to Carol right now, everybody. Carol says, "Hey, Big D, I have a great weekend planned with my girls. It's going to be a mother's daughter's weekend." So I had to ask the question. I said, "Oh, nice. What are you doing?" "Manny Petty, out for dinner, and lots of wine." That is the best. I think that's awesome, Carol. What a nice weekend that sounds with your daughters. I don't know how many there are, but it's plural. So, yeah, Manny, Petties, out for dinner, and lots of wine. I just think that will be so special. I love that, and I mentioned that I love getting pedicures as well. And when I'm there and when I see some families come in, maybe they're getting ready, or you can just feel it, right? It's a lot of goodness. So, Carol, thank you for sharing that with us all. Have a great time with your daughters this weekend.
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1: Darren, we still have those two investigations being conducted by police. First in Ancaster, Stonehenge Drive remains closed west of Stone Church to Diorio Circle. And the second one, Cochrane Street between King and Lawrence Road. You're being asked to avoid that area. Stone Church west of Upper Gauge, we've got reports of a new crash there. Westbound 401 past the Hanlon Parkway, a crash is reported. Westbound 401 is slow from Guelph Line. Eastbound 401 is slow approaching the Cambridge en route. 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I'm Lex Tan, more Legend, 1029 traffic in minutes.
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0: Legend 1029. One of those songs just feels extra good on a Friday, eh? It's ABBA. Gimme, gimme, gimme. It's 4:33. It's Darren with you. I'm already excited. Well, I love all the tunes we play, but I got something I'm going to kick off the 5 o'clock hour with. It's a bit of old school rock. I'm just going to say that, but I'm looking forward to playing it for you at 5 o'clock. And it's actually a band who played at a bar I was working at in the late 80s. But so we got that ready for you. The show's brought to you by TS Law Personal Injury Lawyers. And you can read their Google reviews. You will know they can help you as well because TS Law is trusted success. Let me go over to text here. What's rolling in? Maggie. Hello, Maggie. Oh, look at this. Darren, I'm grateful for your happiness and enthusiasm every day. Oh, and the great tunes. Oh, Maggie, thank you. That's nice to hear on a Friday afternoon. Maggie, I'm grateful I get to do this every day with you all. I mean, come on. What a gig. Great tunes. Sunshine on a Friday. And an afternoon and a coffee spoon with the Crash Test Dummies.
1: What is it that makes me just a little bit crazy?

Legend 1029 and Phil Collins, There's Two Hearts. It's 441. It's Darren with you. I was just thinking about a little something that I mentioned on the show quite a bit on Fridays. That's a little fun food Friday, right? You've had a week. You know, whatever. You don't feel like cooking right now. You're deciding where we going. D, you're reading my mind. I'm in a drive-thru right now. But there, I always find that, and this is one of those foods that you can have any time. Fish and chips on a Friday, eh? I still think a couple of the legions, I could mention some, but then I may miss somebody. But I know that that is a lot, always have been a big deal for a lot of legions, is doing the fish fry on a Friday. And it's good to get that good fish and chips, right? And, you know, as long as the oil's changed and I like my, oh, now I'm just kind of, I'm salivating a bit. And just some nice, crispy, fresh-cut fries. Oh, my goodness. And I think it's one of the times. This is another thing that you can have any time. But when I'm doing fish and chips, I love malt vinegar. Oh, malt vinegar. You can kind of get that vinegar thing going, you know, when you, oh, just feeling that. So happy Fun Food Friday for those of you who are doing it. And maybe it's the fish and chips. And you know what? Order the extra piece of fish. You deserve it. Just, hey, come on, live it up. Here's Triumph, Follow Your Heart on Legend.

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2: Busy times right now on the mountain, Darren. First and Ancaster, Stonehenge Drive remains closed west of Stone Church to Viorio Circle for one police investigation. A second police investigation is happening on Cochrane Street between King and Lawrence. Police are asking the public to avoid the area. We've also got collisions reported on Barton west of Parkdale and Stone Church west of Upper Gauge. Eastbound link approaching Garth, a crash reported there causing delays from the 403, and westbound 401 Pesta Hanlon, a crash reported there as well. It's slow from Guelph Line. 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

Legend 1029, there's Roxette and Joyride. It's 4:55. It's Darren with you. I love when I just start reading some texts on the fly because you're all so wonderful. Keith and Marianne, what are we saying here? Oh, Darren, you kill me. Fun Food Friday. You're talking fish and chips with malt vinegar. OMG, now I'm starving. I'm still at work. Have a great weekend. Love listening to you. It warms my heart. Ken and Marianne, I have you labeled as the same person under text, but I appreciate that. Yeah, there's something about malt vinegar, man. I don't know what it is, but I love it. Gail, happy National Hamburger Day. Yeah, there's a big festival happening at Gage Park. And Ian, what's Ian saying? Talking about Fun Food Fridays, Big D. I will be going out with my fiance Ruby tonight to Chuck's Roadhouse in Burlington to have a nice 32-ounce steak cooked medium rare with mushrooms on the side and a Caesar salad for dinner. Have yourself a wonderful evening and your weekend. Your pal Ian Tuck. Thank you, Ian. I love these little moments that we have, everybody. Gail, hello, Cheryl and Gail. Oh, you too, Cheryl and Gail. I gotta get you guys back on the show next week, okay, Cheryl and Gail. I need to know more about the two of you. You're always so wonderful with your texts, and I think you ladies are in St. Catharines, so. Let's make a little moment for Cheryl and Gail on the show next week. And we just have halibut just for the halibut. Oh, I get you. I know what you did there, you two. You two. I like it. I'm going to kick off the 5 o'clock hour with a tune. I'm looking forward to playing. It's like, it's just one of those tunes. You only hear it once in a while and it hits a little different. Coming up, Gino Vannelli on Legend.

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2: Okay, just before we kick off our 5 o'clock hour with a most excellent tune, I want to I just got a text from Alicia. Hey, Darren, I got a win-win for your Fun Food Fridays. Oh, Sasso's, Mark Ferrugia. I just saw Mark at the bocce tournament for Fest Italia at the Rockamoltese Club. This weekend, they've got a big deal, and supporting patients receiving care at our local hospital and cancer center. So I just read that so fast, but if you're looking for something, thank you for that up at Sasso on the Hamilton Mountain. Okay, to kick off our 5 o'clock hour, I'm going to play a tune here. So this band, and I remember when I was working down at Dallas Rocks on Barton Street. It was 1989, I think. And this band comes in. They were there a little bit earlier, and I was there early, and they... Their rider for the dressing room, it wasn't too crazy. It was like a couple cases of beer. It was like a bottle of Jack Daniels and some food, whatever. So they said, hey, why don't you come back before the show? So we were chatting. I'm like, man, I love the song Don't Fear the Reaper. And they're like, everyone don't fear the Reaper. So, you know, I'm talking about Blue Oyster Cult. And when you think about Blue Oyster Cult, you got Don't Fear the Reaper. You've got Burning for You and you got Godzilla, which was like a song that was kind of tongue in cheek about the movie. Anyway, Eric Bloom and the guys in Blue Oyster Cult, they were, man, they were just so kind. So I thought, I don't think I've ever played this on the show, so we're going to do it. Blue Oyster Cult, why not? Friday afternoon, Godzilla on Legend.

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1: Well, Darren, in Ancaster, Stonehenge Drive remains closed west of Stone Church to DiOrio Circle for an ongoing police investigation. And Cochrane between King Street and Lawrence Road, there's also a police investigation there. No official closure, but they're asking you to avoid the area. We also have a collision still being reported on Stone Church west of Upper Gauge. Eastbound Link at Golf Links, a new crash reported there. Westbound 401 past the Hanlon Parkway, that collision looks like it's gone. However, we're still seeing heavy delays from Guelph Line. 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

Legend 1029. I mean, one of those tunes. I don't care how old you are, how whatever. I mean, you just called to say I love you. You got a smile. It's Stevie Wonder. At 516, it's Darren with you. I got to tell you about a local lottery winner coming up here. Hey, Milton. We're coming to Milton. Someone won a lot of money, so that's on the way. Let me go over to text. Oh, my goodness, everybody. I love you all here. Here's Francine. Hey, Francine. Darren, I wonder if you could do a shout-out to my sister, Mary Ann. It's her birthday today, and they are on their way to dinner. Unfortunately, I cannot make it because of work. And 66 today. Thanks from Francine. So there you are. I don't mind doing that little shout-out for you on this Friday afternoon. Let me see. Let me see. Let me see. What do we want to play? What do we want to play? Freak Out. Wouldn't that be nice? That's fun, eh, Chic? La Freak? So here's your warm-up. I'm going to play the song right after we warm it up. Freak Out. Now, everybody, you do it right now. Freak Out. Your turn. My turn.

0: Legend 1029, there you go, some Sloan and the Gooden, everyone, on this Friday afternoon, and it's Darren with you. How about some good vibes as we go into the weekend with a local lottery winner?
1: Winner, Gagnon.
0: Okay, here we go. I love when I get these press releases from the OLG, and it's been a little while since we've had local winners. We've had a couple over the past week, so maybe this is good vibes for you, and maybe the Lotto Max tonight. It's Kimberly M. of Milton. Kimberly won $300.

0: $333,333.40. Max Million prize, May 8th, in the Lotto Max draw. She says, I play the lottery occasionally, but I've never won anything this big. She said she had her ticket in her wallet for a few months before she remembered to check it. I stopped for gas. I had three tickets, so I asked the clerk to scan them for me. When I found this one was a major winner, I couldn't believe it. I cried tears of joy. I bet. She then called her boyfriend, said he was so surprised, then told my kids and sister. They were all thrilled. And Kimberly plans to invest most of her winnings and travel somewhere warm. And the ticket was purchased at the Petro-Canada on Guelph Line in Campbellville. Way to go. Yeah, big Lotto Max tonight. $50 million up for grabs. Don't forget on Wednesdays with Sunny and Hayes in the morning, you have a chance to win an OLG gift card. But way to go. Kimberly M. of Milton, big winner. Traffic time now.
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2: Well, Darren, in Ancaster, we've got Stonehenge Drive closed west of Stone Church to DiOrio Circle for an ongoing police investigation. No word yet on when that will be resolved. We also have police investigations ongoing on Cochrane Street between King Street and Lawrence Road. Police are asking drivers to avoid the area. We still have a collision as well on Stone Church west of Upper Gauge. And we also have a collision on Eastbound Link at Golf Links. And we're seeing a little bit of a delay starting to build up again. 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I'm Lex Tan, more Legend 1029 traffic in minutes.
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18: 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Plan ahead today for peace of mind tomorrow.
0: And here it is, that legend Matt Hayes weekend forecast. Tonight we have partly cloudy skies, a low of 10. Saturday, a mixture of sun and cloud and a high of 19. Sunday, clouds and a 70% chance of showers. And a high of 18. It is 20 in Hamilton.
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Legend 1029, and there's Michael Jackson as we roll through this Friday afternoon. It's Darren with you, and the show every day is brought to you by TS Law, personal injury lawyers. Have a look at their Google reviews, and you will know they can help you as well, because TS Law is trusted success. Coming up here, I'm going to look back on a show that premiered this week in 1993 on NBC. It ran for 11 seasons. And the clip I'm going to play for you all, I have featured it before. To me, it's one of my most favorite funny TV moments ever. It's coming up. Legend 1029.

0: Legend 102.9, there's one of those songs that just feels extra good on a Friday afternoon, talking about Kiss and Lick It Up, and it's Darren here with you. It was on this date in 1993 that Frasier premiered on NBC. I still love that show, watching a rerun. It ran for 11 seasons, and you can still find it on one of the streaming services. There was a moment that I just love. In fact, it's probably one of my favorite TV comedy moments. So they're all sitting around, and Niles and Frasier's dad has taken a liking to the TV, I'm already laughing thinking about playing this clip, sorry, to the TV show Antiques Roadshow. So they're all watching it. Their dad's got a beer. Frasier and Niles are drinking wine, and they turn it into a drinking game every time a certain word is said. And here's what it sounded like.
1: Oh, Dad! Dad! Turn it up!
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1: Darren Cochran Street between King Street and Lawrence Road still undergoing a police investigation. No official closure is in effect, but it's best to avoid the area right now. At least some good news in Ancaster. Hamilton police have announced that Stonehenge Drive has finally reopened west of Stone Church to Delorio Circle. Stone Church west of Upper Gauge, that collision is gone. And we have a new problem on the eastbound 403 past the lake. We have reports of a collision. It's slow from Wilson going all the way to Waterdown Road. 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I'm Lex Tan. More Legend 102.9 traffic in minutes.
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0: Legend 102.9, there's some Green Day and Holiday to kick off our 6 o'clock hour and bring us into Friday night. It's the 18th of September, and it's Darren with you just after 6. We are at about 19 degrees right now in Hamilton. Lots happening this weekend again. Going to highlight a couple things coming up here, but if you are looking for something, we post this every Friday over on our Facebook page. I get a list going. People add to it if you are looking for something to do. Have a little look-see over there. Okay, I know you are waiting. It's a shot to win $2,000. Your next keyword now.
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0: 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T-R-I-P. 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So now that you have that word, get to our website. More words you get, the more you enter, the better your shot at winning that $2,000 on Monday morning. 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
2: Eastbound on the 4th via Wilson Street, we've got reports of a collision there, and also past the link, also reports of a crash still. We're seeing delays from Wilson Street itself. In town, best to avoid the area of Cochrane Street between King Street and Lawrence Road because of an ongoing police investigation, and there's a crash reported at Rymel Road east of Upper Gauge. 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

Legend 1029, and there's the Clash and Rock the Casbah on this Friday night, and it's Darren with you. Well, we are into the weekend, and yes, this is the final weekend of summer, with fall arriving on Tuesday. Now, how do you feel about that? Some of you are like, no, no, no, no, no, no, no, no. Because we know after fall what's going to be happening. But then some of you, you look forward to sweater weather and bringing the hoodies out again, right? So enjoy this last full weekend of summertime. And Tom Petty, Legend 102.9.

0: Legend 1029 on this Friday night. Tom Cochran, Red Ryder, and Big League, and it's Darren with you. Well, we do this on Fridays. I get a little list going of things that are happening over the weekend over on our Facebook page, and then we get people adding to it, which is just awesome. So I want to do a little rundown with you because lots happening. I'll do a shout out to kick us off here. Those of you tailgating right now, getting set for the Ticat game tonight at Hamilton Stadium against the Montreal Alouettes over at Bernie Arbor Stadium. Championship underway for the Hamilton Cardinals. And congrats to them. Have a great time if you're going to that game at Bernie Arbor Stadium, Benbrook Fair, Hamilton Comic Con. Maybe you're on your way to the Brantford Bulldogs game tonight in Brantford, homecoming weekend at Mac. Terry Fox runs happening, Dragon Boat races tomorrow morning at Bayfront Park, Sunday unlocked on Lock Street, pedestrian only. What else? Concession Street. We have the Sidewalk Sounds Night Market tonight, Hamilton Burger Fest at Gage Park. Did I do it? Did I get it all? I apologize if I didn't. So having said all that, I love it that some of you aren't going to do anything. Right now, I know there's lots going. We're just chilling out. I know a lot of you are going to be working. Maybe you're going to a wedding this weekend. So that is just a little sample of what is happening. And let's get a look at traffic now.
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2: Darren, we've got three reports of issues right now in the majors. Eastbound 403 at Wilson.

0: Wilson, a crash there. Past the link, another crash. Those are causing delays from Wilson going all the way to Waterdown Road. And the downbound Red Hill past Mud, we've got reports of a collision there as well. We're seeing heavy delays from Dartnell. In town, we still have a police investigation ongoing in the area of Cochrane Street between King and Lawrence. Best to avoid the area. Rymal Road east of Upper Gauge, we have reports of a crash there as well. 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I'm Lex Tan, more Legend 1029 traffic in minutes.
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10: And here it is, that legend Matt Hayes weekend forecast. Tonight we have partly cloudy skies, a low of 10. Saturday, a mixture of sun and cloud and a high of 19. Sunday, clouds and a 70% chance of showers. And a high of 18. It is 20 in Hamilton.
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Legend 1029, there's some Dire Straits and Walk of Life as we roll through this Friday night, and it's Darren with you. I bet there's a few of you at some point this weekend, maybe you will do shopping, right? And there was an incident that happened. It happened to be in a Costco parking lot, and maybe this is something that you've witnessed. Maybe it's something you've done. I know I've done it. It's never escalated to an argument, but I'll tell you the story coming up in about 6 minutes here. Here is one of those tunes that I just envision so many of you singing along with at the top of your lungs. I'm talking about Sheriff on Legend 1029.

Legend 1029, there's some Depeche Mode on this Friday night, and it's Darren with you. Well, this story came out earlier this week, and I've talked about parking spots when you're going somewhere very busy, and maybe you're like me. I don't mind circling around to get the dream spot, or maybe you just park and, you know, whatever will be. But I've seen this happen before. I've been in this situation before. This actually happened in a Costco parking lot. So there was somebody getting ready to leave. So they did their shopping, loaded up their car, got in their car. They had a youngster with them, had to make sure the youngster was all safe. And then the person got on their phone and had to answer a text message from their partner. Well, the spot was probably a good one. And sure enough, there was somebody waiting for the spot right behind them. And that, like I said, maybe you've seen this or you've done this before. But then the person behind started to honk. And then, you know, the person who was going to leave basically said, look it, I was about to leave. Why are you rushing me? I'm not going to be that long. But the person wanted the prime spot. You can search it. There's a funny little video out there on social media. But it's just those parking frustrations, people doing this, not parking in the lines, leaving the cart without bringing it back to the cart space area thingy. So I've been in that position. Not that it's escalated, but I appreciate that story. Parachute Club on Legend.

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1: Darren, new problem. Eastbound 403 past Wilson Street. A stalled vehicle is indeed blocking the left lane at this point. And we also have a crash past the link to deal with. So we're still seeing delays in that area. Downbound on the Red Hill past Mud, we have reports of a collision there. We're seeing delays as you transfer from Mud. Good news in town. Cochran Street between King Street and Lawrence Road. The police investigation there has finally completed, according to the spec. 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Exclusions apply. I'm Lex Tan. More Legend 1029 traffic in minutes.
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Legend 102.9, there is Lit on this Friday night, and I was just thinking during that tune, you know, the band is Lit, and maybe, oh, it's Friday night, maybe you're a little bit lit right now, what do I know? And it's coming up on 7 o'clock, and that's going to wrap it up for me, Darren Laidman. Thank you again, everybody, for having me part of your afternoon and into the evening. Have a great time. Those of you maybe heading to the Ticac game, the Hamilton Cardinals baseball game, have an excellent Friday night. And I will catch you back here tomorrow at 9 o'clock. 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
17: One problem on the 40 rebound QEW approaching Victoria Avenue now. A collision blocking the left lane causing delays from Ontario Street, Beamsville. In town, we've got two upcoming closures for Sunday. Emerald Street will be closed between Wilson Street and King William for a church event starting 7 a.m. Sunday morning until midnight. And Lock Street will be closed as well from 100 to Herkimer starting 6 a.m. to 7 p.m. for the Unlocked Sunday Street Festival. 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
1: No way. 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